0: damit eure Nachtschicht besser rumgeht. 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
0: Antenne Thüringen.
2: They say the holy water's watered down. And this town's lost its faith. 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Oh my, my, oh my, my love. I take one look at you, you're taking me.

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